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I'm looking for this woman, you see.

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Hello, all you Hot Robot Radios out there. This is Jamie Jones. So as you can probably hear, we're back on the player vibes. Let's get grooving.

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Left me empty, not surprised. Heart don't break it, just kind. Heart don't break it, just kind. Heart don't break it, just kind. Heart don't break it, just kind. Heart don't break it, just kind. 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

0: 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I'll be back next week with the club vibes. Bye-bye.
1: Please stay where you are. This is a message for the collective consciousness. Brought to you by Hot Robot Radio. Welcome to Hot Robot Radio with Jamie Jones.
2: U našoj prirodi je da o slušalcima razmišljamo.